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me out discourteously. For I have loved you so long, delighting in your very company. Now if you intend to show me disdain, don't you know it all the more enraptures me? For even so I still remain your lover in captivity.